0: someone who can give you everything. And I said, Mom, I already have everything. I am a rich man. I am a rich man.
1: I am a rich man.
2: I'm a care of myself.
1: I am a rich man.
2: I'm a care of myself.
1: I am a rich man.
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I'm looking for a part-time job, and I can start today.

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My name tag says.

0: you need to understand about Blink 182 is that we didn't come out of like joyous homes. We came from a lot of heartbreak, broken families, fist fights. So Blink was always a way to force the happiness in the room.
1: It's not only like a competition, but a collaboration. When Travis joined the band, it just blew things sky high. There was a lot of bad blood. There was a lot of stuff in the press and feelings and all this stuff. You know, emails like, Thomas stopped all recording and work at Blink 182 effective immediately. Don't call him, all this stuff. I'm like, Jesus Christ.
0: Don't look at me with these cameras.
2: Quite frankly, a lot of people thought that you left Blink 182 to become professionally crazy.
0: Found myself in these weird oceans that I didn't know really how to navigate. I definitely didn't want to hold these guys back in any kind of way.
1: We're like, fuck Tom DeLonge. If he doesn't like Blink, then fuck it.
0: I remember telling my wife now, like, well, I don't think I'm ever gonna play music again. I don't think I'm ever gonna tour again until Mark told me he was sick. And then I was like, that was the only thing I wanted to do.
1: When I found out that I got sick, like, I was really shitty, weak, brain, like, eaten with the chemotherapy and pain and everything else, just a hollow shell.
3: I wish they told us it shouldn't take a sickness or airplanes falling out the sky.
0: When he told me he was sick, that's like the gnarliest. That was like, nothing matters, really. Like,
4: on the album, like, One More Time is kind of written about, like, why does it take these catastrophes, like me being in a plane crash or Mark being sick, for our band to get back together. I always knew that the brotherhood wouldn't ever deteriorate or wouldn't be there. I really feel like Blink is us three. And as soon as we accept that and we just don't settle for anything less than that, I just think that's the future.
0: It wasn't about fame or money or how big Blink was or anything. It was like, you're gonna get through this shit and we're gonna go dominate.
1: I got so sick of hearing Tom's positive shit. I really did. Like, you're gonna do great, you're gonna get through this, you're gonna crush this. On like the days where I just wanted to wallow.
0: Yeah.
1: I don't want to be positive.
0: I call him up and I'm like, hey. It's me again.
1: Chemotherapy wrecked my vocal cords. I had to go work with a vocal coach to get to the point where we could go and walk on stage at Coachella.
5: Fuck! Hi! We're Blink 182! You can't do
1: it! When it's the three of us on stage, I feel unstoppable. Like we crush.
0: For me, it was always heavy on my heart that our friendship wasn't mended. All of us have lived through tragedies now, things that really tear apart pieces of your heart, and you got to mend them back together and figure out how to be a better version of yourself.
4: Being in a band with my brothers and it being healthy and we're having fun and playing some of the best shows we've ever played, and we're making some of the best songs we've made.
6: Travis, you produced the shit out of this album.
1: This album, which, touch wood, is one of like the best albums we've
7: ever
1: written.
7: It's the best album you've ever made.
1: The thing is, like, it's all through the healing of this band and this music and this record. I literally just, like, cry on stage every night.
0: Coming out with these words one more time, it's like, hey, you know, this is the last time we're gonna fuck this up.

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0: 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Alright, kalau gitu jangan kemana-mana, kita bakal ngobrol-ngobrol lagi bareng sama Mahen. 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

from you. Maybe it's 'cause I got a little bit older. Maybe it's all that I've been through.